I've seen a grizzly big as a house walk across an open plain. Heard of a boy called Elvis something, his voice could drive young girls insane. I've seen a man from a mile away shoot a bobcat through the brain. But lately I've been having dreams, crazy dreams I can't explain. A woman standing in a field of flowers and a screaming locomotive train. Crazy dreams that go on for hours, and I can't begin to tell you how that feels.

I've seen an elk with twisted antlers throw bright lightning across the sky. Seen a man with a broken curse leap from a bridge and try to fly. And I've seen a boy who was a dog, who became a man and forgot to die. Lately I've been having dreams, crazy dreams I can't explain. A woman standing in a field of flowers and screaming locomotive train. Crazy dreams that go on for hours, and I can't begin to tell you how.

now to the place where I'll one day be. 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It's measured in truth, it's measured in love, measured in a tendency to pain. It's measured by a girl in a field of flowers, screaming dream of a midnight train.

A candy-colored clown they call the Sandman tiptoes to my room every night just to sprinkle stardust.

like a tiger. Senior Calypso, then jump like a Shango. Man, you're jumping up like a crazy fool. In the air like a stubborn mule. Tuesday night when the trumpet blasts,

gladder to know that you had more than just a dime to make of you a hero. But now that present scholars and great professors, academic educators, religious advisors occupy all their time.

broad, ravaged by gross ill health. Throw she pride overboard, then combine in her rank and wealth. With obesity, swollen, tortured face, advanced nymphomania and repellent grace, pay out large sums of money trying to

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Oh yes, I work.

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1: Now this is really the chinoiserie. Last year, about this time, we premiered a new suite titled Afro-Eurasian Eclipse. And of course the title was inspired by a statement made by Mr. Marshall McLuhan of the University of Toronto. Mr. McLuhan says that the whole world is going oriental and that no one will be able to retain his or her identity, not even the Orientals. And of course, we travel around the world a lot, and in the last 5 or 6 years, we too have noticed this thing to be true. So as a result, we have done a sort of a thing, a parallel or something, and we'd like to play a little piece of it for you. In this particular segment, ladies and gentlemen, we have adjusted our perspective to that of the kangaroo and the didgeridoo. Now, this automatically throws us either down under and or out back. And from that point of view, it's most improbable that anyone will ever know exactly who is enjoying the shadow of whom. Harold Ashby has been inducted into the responsibility and the obligation of possibly scraping off a tiny bit of the charisma of his chinoiserie immediately after our piano player has completed his riki-tiki.